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2: All right, head into the work week, and we are talking about a lot of heat with forecast highs in the low to mid-90s, heat index values pushing close to 100 degrees, plus increasing chances for strong to severe thunderstorms Monday, Tuesday. 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I'm meteorologist Mike Witcher from the East Tennessee Weather Center, and remember to always get the latest forecast weather updates with the East Tennessee Weather App.
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And it's also where we found your mom's number, so thanks. 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

welcome to this week's edition of High Voltage. I'm Lynch, your host, with you each and every Sunday night from 9 to 11, bringing you the hard, the heavy, the loud, and the obnoxious. Now, tonight we're on a bit of a somber note. Lou Caller, the lead singer and hype man for Sick of It All, passed away on Friday, the 24th. After a long and courageous battle with esophageal cancer. And I'm dedicating this whole show to Lou, and in his memory we'll be playing a whole bunch of Sick of It All sprinkled throughout the show. I hope you enjoy it. We have new music this hour coming from Dustbolt, Hatebreed, and Misery Index. Some classic names, some good new stuff. Staying in the hardcore vein, here's a brand new Southpaw, right here on High Voltage.

You just heard request music for Toxic Holocaust, bitch, right here on High Voltage. Hatebreed, they are out on tour right now, the Summer Slaughter Tour. That Jamie scooped up that title, and he's using it to the best of his ability. Well, being a busy man, he missed a flight the other day, and Hatebreed had to play without him. It was either the singer for Immolation or Incantation. I know Incantation's on the Summer Slaughter Tour. Immolation, they're not. But I always get those two bands mixed up. Not because they sound alike, just it's the I at the beginning of the band. What are you gonna do? Here's brand new Hatebreed right now on High Voltage.

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1: All right, head into the work week, and we are talking about a lot of heat with forecast highs in the low to mid-90s, heat index values pushing close to 100 degrees, plus increasing chances for strong to severe thunderstorms Monday, Tuesday. 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That's your latest forecast. I'm meteorologist Mike Witcher from the East Tennessee Weather Center, and remember to always get the latest forecast weather updates with the East Tennessee Weather app.
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Sometime around the fall of 1987, I was going to a show at a location in Albany that was underage. It was a DIY show, and it was pretty cool. And when I was there, I saw this kid wearing a shirt of a band I'd never heard of. On the back of the shirt was Calvin from Calvin and Hobbes taking a baseball bat to the world. And it just said, "It's clobbering time." And on the front, it said, "Sick of it all." And I said to myself, "Sick of it all. I gotta check these guys out." And I actually offered the guy who was wearing the shirt to buy it. I liked it so much. He said no, but Sick of It All lived on in my memory, and, well, that was that. I was a huge fan soon after. Anyway, I hope I didn't bring the show to a grinding halt, but here's brand new Misery Index, Feral Future, right here, right now,

I'm going to end this hour on a high note. Brand new music from the Casualties, just like Luke Holler would have wanted. It is Allies and Assassins, right here on High Voltage.

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Welcome to Hour 2 of High Voltage. This hour, new music from Analepsy, Holder, Brat, and Walls of Jericho. It's a band that I was hoping was going to make a comeback, and they are. Now, this show is dedicated to the memory of Lou Kohler, who passed away Friday the 24th. So you're going to be hearing plenty of Sick of It All throughout the show, if you haven't heard some already. Sick of It All, over the years, has done some cool covers. Two of my favorites have always been Straight Ahead by Straight Ahead and this one right here, Borstal Breakout by Sham 69. Well, this one is by Sick of It All. So get with it and check it out right here on iVoltage.

King Ultra Mega was a cool studio project put together by this producer who wanted to keep the memory of Chris Cornell and Soundgarden alive. So he brought in different musicians like Alex Skolnick from Testament and Lizzie Hale from Hailstorm. Even Kim Thalil from Soundgarden performs on some of these songs. Well, here they are with their cover of Loud Love featuring Alex Skolnick and Lizzie Hale right here on High Voltage.

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1: All right, heading into the work week, and we are talking about a lot of heat with forecast highs in the low to mid-90s, heat index values pushing close to 100 degrees, plus increasing chances for strong to severe thunderstorms Monday, Tuesday. 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I'm meteorologist Mike Witcher from the East Tennessee Weather Center, and remember to always get the latest forecast weather updates with the East Tennessee Weather app.
2: Yeah, yeah.

the latest from Brat, Manslayer, right here on High Voltage. Little story about Lou, and it's kind of a funny story, so you might like it. He used to be known for having a rat tail, and you know what a rat tail is. It's that strand of hair that comes off the back of your hair, so that if it wasn't there, you would just have a regular haircut. If it is there, it's silly. Lou had this rat tail for quite some time, and he and his then-girlfriend were having a bit of a tiff, and she yanked the rat tail out of his head. It wasn't a weave either. I mean, the thing was him. That's how he lost his rat tail. From the album Scratch the Surface, here is Sick of It All, Consume, right here on High Voltage.

As we close High Voltage for another Sunday night, let's also say farewell to Lou Kohler of Sick of It All. He was a legend, another guy that was just above the music. And I think this would be a fitting song to end the night. Take the night off, Sick of It All, right here on High Voltage. See you next week, weirdos.

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3: All right, heading into the work week, and we are talking about a lot of heat with forecast highs in the low to mid-90s, heat index values pushing close to 100 degrees, plus increasing chances for strong to severe thunderstorms Monday, Tuesday. 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I'm meteorologist Mike Witcher from the East Tennessee Weather Center, and remember to always get the latest forecast weather updates with the East Tennessee Weather App.
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2: All right, heading into the work week, and we are talking about a lot of heat with forecast highs in the low to mid-90s, heat index values pushing close to 100 degrees, plus increasing chances for strong to severe thunderstorms Monday, Tuesday. 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I'm meteorologist Mike Witcher from the East Tennessee Weather Center, and remember to always get the latest forecast weather updates with the East Tennessee Weather App.
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1: All right, head into the work week, and we are talking about a lot of heat with forecast highs in the low to mid-90s, heat index values pushing close to 100 degrees, plus increasing chances for strong to severe thunderstorms Monday, Tuesday. 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I'm meteorologist Mike Witcher from the East Tennessee Weather Center, and remember to always get the latest forecast weather updates with the East Tennessee Weather.
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1: All right, heading into the work week, and we are talking about a lot of heat with forecast highs in the low to mid-90s, heat index values pushing close to 100 degrees, plus increasing chances for strong to severe thunderstorms Monday, Tuesday. 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That's your latest forecast. I'm meteorologist Mike Witcher from the East Tennessee Weather Center, and remember to always get the latest forecast weather updates with the East Tennessee Weather App.
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1: All right, heading into the work week, and we are talking about a lot of heat with forecast highs in the low to mid-90s, heat index values pushing close to 100 degrees, plus increasing chances for strong to severe thunderstorms Monday, Tuesday. 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That's your latest forecast. I'm meteorologist Mike Witcher from the East Tennessee Weather Center, and remember to always get the latest forecast weather updates with the East Tennessee Weather App.
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1: WVLZ weather.
2: All right, heading into the work week, and we are talking about a lot of heat with forecast highs in the low to mid-90s, heat index values pushing close to 100 degrees, plus increasing chances for strong to severe thunderstorms Monday, Tuesday. 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That's your latest forecast. I'm meteorologist Mike Witcher from the East Tennessee Weather Center, and remember to always get the latest forecast weather updates with the East Tennessee Weather app.
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1: All right, heading into the work week, and we are talking about a lot of heat with forecast highs in the low to mid-90s, heat index values pushing close to 100 degrees, plus increasing chances for strong to severe thunderstorms Monday, Tuesday. 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That's your latest forecast. I'm meteorologist Mike Witcher from the East Tennessee Weather Center, and remember to always get the latest forecast weather updates with the East Tennessee Weather App.
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3: You're going to want to sit down for this. 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
3: Google? 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Bigger. 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
4: Are you serious?
3: Because when you think about where am I going, where's my target-rich environment if I'm going to really get a bang for my illegal buck? And Chick-fil-A apparently sent out a letter 4 days ago, saying if you're part of our rewards program, your information could have been compromised.
5: This rivals the hackers earlier this week that took over the milk company, right? You're like, what is going on?
3: At least with the milk company, there's production, and they're trying to see maybe if they can stop a production line. I don't know what they're trying to do with the milk thing. But with the Chick-fil-A rewards thing, you might think, well, that seems like a limited group. Try over 50 million people are Chick-fil-A rewards members.
4: Oh, wow.
5: Ooh.
4: I just brought this up yesterday because I got a notice that I've almost reached a new tier in my rewards program. So now I'm frantically making sure all of my points are still intact.
5: In the Chick-fil-A one?
4: Yes. And
3: oh, I didn't know.
4: Listen to this, though. If I get to this new level, I'll get access to backstage tours at the Chick-fil-A support center. In your face. That's what it says, and that's all the details I have.
5: That's the flex, like, hey, thanks for spending all this money. You get a backstage tour of our customer service area?
4: Apparently.
3: That's specifically what it says. I'm on their website. Among the 10 benefits of being a Chick-fil-A rewards member, one of them, and this is near the top, is a one-of-a-kind experience like a backstage tour at Chick-fil-A Support Center in Atlanta. Which, by the way, I've done the due diligence, and that would normally run you $10. So... Sure.
5: Who's paying to go on a corporate tour?
3: Right. 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
4: I mean, I'm curious about what is there to see.
3: You'll experience our most valued company assets, our hospitable people, and our unique story. It's a guided walking tour through the history, culture, and values of Truett Cathy, located at their corporate headquarters in Atlanta.
4: It's got to be kind of like a museum of sorts, then. It's not just people on the phone answering.
5: You'll get a chance to poop in the employee restroom.
4: No.
3: When you think about all the things that you get as a rewards member for all kinds of businesses, I'd be fascinated if there's one that's funnier than that or quirkier than that. Appreciate your calls.
6: You know, talking about rewards programs makes me wonder what a hypothetical rewards program would look like for the Woody and Wilcox Show. I don't have any answers. I'm just asking.
3: Right. We actually may have an answer.
7: Good morning. Call us Jason calling from Fayetteville. Yeah, I got the Woody and Wilcox rewards program. If I listen for 18 months, then they'll tell one joke and I get to laugh. It's okay. I had a laugh about a month ago, so I got 17 months left. So I'm anxiously waiting.
3: As are we. 704-FEZ-3200, then there's this.
8: I recently joined one of those rewards program things at, like, Walgreens. I have no idea what it does. I mean, I don't get any extra off at the register. I don't get coupons. I don't get nothing. I'll go ahead and put your number in. I do that, and does something magically behind scenes that I don't know about, and that's it.
3: I feel that way about a few of them myself, too. And maybe that's user error. I don't know. And I throw myself in that same boat. But there's a couple of them. One of them I think of is the big box hardware store that I go to a lot. And every time you buy something, they're like, oh, do you have a rewards number with this? And you put it in and that's it. And I feel like they only use it like if you ever go back, they know everything you bought. But other than that, I'm not sure what it's doing for me.
4: I'm sure you guys are getting something and you're just not seeing it. Like, you should be getting an email with a coupon or something.
5: A free orange smock is in the mail.
3: It's not that one. It's the other one.
5: A free blue smock is in the mail.
1: 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Loud and very questionable. 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
1: All right, let's start this thing off right. I mean, Monday morning.
2: Woo! It is a Monday morning. I just ran over a skunk, so it's going fantastic. God, I cannot wait for the Woody and Wilcox Show to start.
1: That's what we've always said. Somewhat better than running over a skunk. The Woody and Wilcox Show. That's been our tagline for quite some time. So, yeah, welcome in. Hey, everybody good? Looks like everybody made it.
3: Yeah. Feels like a Monday.
1: Woody, they cancel your surgery yet? We're a week and a day out.
4: I don't like you even bringing that into the world, okay?
1: That's the first thing I thought of. I realize it's a week from tomorrow.
4: That's right. So let's have positive vibes and manifest positive ideas about it.
1: Okay, wow. Okay, I didn't expect that reaction, but all right.
4: You're going to screw it up for me. You've been known to screw things up.
1: Right.
4: Team's going to go 82-0 this year. And then they lose the next 17 games. That's the Wilcox whammy.
1: You've already admitted and are well aware that you're the whammy on your life. And Chelsea talks about it about every day with your karma. So.
3: This has got to work, though. It's got
1: to
3: work.
1: It does need to work. Saw Odyssey over the weekend. Anybody else?
4: No.
1: Oh, man. What are y'all doing?
3: Other things?
1: Other things are not acceptable.
4: And thoughts?
3: Thoughts, yeah.
1: Good. You know, I will say this, it's incredibly long, right? So it's almost 3 hours. Didn't feel long. So that's, I feel like that's a big plus. Mm-hmm. Yeah. So many times a movie like that, you're like, you're looking at your watch. You're like, I feel like they could have cut that out. Didn't really have that feeling about this one. It felt like it moved. It felt like it had different things in it. There is a lot of fighting, although, and you know that's, if you know me, you know that's not necessarily my thing, but it all felt like it was there for a reason. Like it didn't feel just thrown in like it does in some movies. We had that listener say that there are two or three scenes involving a dog, and that is correct. So there's some tugs on the heartstrings there with some dog action in the Odyssey, which I wouldn't have anticipated, but it was great that a listener clued us into that. It's not going to ruin your experience, but it definitely brings a tear to the eye. It was well done. It's not one of those that I go, my God, I'll just never forget this. This was amazing. It wasn't that for me, even though it feels like a lot of people sort of are reacting that way, I guess. I don't know if they really are or if that's the media push behind it, but nothing wrong with it. Enjoyed it. I mean, I guess I would recommend it. I feel like it's, you know, they talk about how it was made and it was all shot in this incredible IMAX format. I didn't see it in IMAX. I wanted to, couldn't find a way to get that done. So that probably would have helped. But I also feel like a lot of the chatter around it is about how it was made and how hard it was to make. And I'm sure all of that is true. But I don't know how much of that comes into play when you just go in to watch a movie. Mm. You know what I mean? Like, I'm sure if you're a film student, you watch that movie and you're like, my God, how'd they do it? Or whatever. But as a person just going in to watch a movie, I don't know. It's fine. You know what I mean? Like, right. I don't know. I'm sure I saw Matt Damon in an interview say it's the hardest movie to film he's ever done in his life. And there's a guy who's done a lot of movies. But for the viewer, I don't know how much that comes into play. Maybe it does. Maybe that's just me. It still hasn't come close to surpassing Toy Story 5, which is over $1 billion now. I know that came out first. Maybe it'll get there, but it's no Spaceballs 2, I'm sure, which I don't know if you saw. That was a big thing at Comic-Con.
4: Yeah.
1: Rick Moranis took the stage for the first time in 100 years or whatever and got a standing ovation as they were talking about Spaceballs 2.
4: Now, getting back to the Odyssey, that's only in IMAX and 70 millimeter. Could you tell the difference, like from the last film that you saw that was probably 35 millimeter to what you saw over the weekend?
1: No. I don't know. I don't even...
4: They made such a big deal about, oh, this was only shot in these two formats, and it's so breathtakingly clear. And
1: again, I think that's one of those things that if you're a film student, you pick up on. Again, I'm sure it would have been great in IMAX, no question about it. I wish I'd have seen it in IMAX, but that's just generally, everything seems to be better in IMAX. But just generally watching a movie, no, couldn't tell at all. Now, maybe that's on me. Again, I'm willing to own that. I don't know what I'd even be looking for, but it didn't stand out as something like, oh my God, look at that. None of that hit me that way. Mm. Speaking of movies, you see they announced Black Panther 3 at Comic-Con. Oh. That's a thing as well. And some other dude is doing Carrie, the movie, which I thought was funny because we just talked about how my wife and daughter saw the musical. Right. If you didn't know, there's a musical based on Stephen King's Carrie. There is. So that's a thing as well. So lots going on out there. And by the way, if you don't follow us on Instagram, did a little early morning walk and talk through the building. I'm taking a request now. Our shower in the building is featured in our Instagram stories right now. So it's the greatest time to be alive. It's why Instagram was invented, to be honest with you. So at Woody and Wilcox is the way to follow along there.
0: The Woody and Wilcox Show. 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
12: Good morning. Watching it build right now, pretty much on schedule here on I-40 at the Holston River Bridge. It's increased already down 75 over Jellicoe Mountain coming in through that northern section in Campbell County as traffic volume picks up right on schedule 275 south over here at Woodland. Hey, don't let a slipping transmission make things worse on your car, truck, having transmission problems. Come to AMCO Transmissions today on Kingston Pike. I'm Commander Chuck with your on-time traffic.
11: WVLZ weather.
13: After an active night for some of us, we'll see increase in sunshine. More heat, more humidity today with a heat index value pushing close to 100 degrees. But an active weather pattern returns tonight and through the day on Tuesday. 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I'm meteorologist Mike Witcher from the East Tennessee Weather Center. And remember to always get the latest forecast weather updates with the East Tennessee Weather app.
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1: Doctors warning you to not intentionally get the cyclospora diarrhea.
2: Somebody is intentionally getting...
1: Somebody? Are you kidding me, Woody? Are you not on social media, for crying out loud?
2: I try and stay off of it.
1: My God.
3: I made a joke last week about getting sick and missing work, so...
1: Quote, cyclospora skinny, or the diarrhea diet, as it's been known by some folks online, and doctors are warning, please do not try to get diarrhea to get skinny. So that's where we are. And of course, I think a lot of the people who are posting stuff like this, I mean, they're having fun with it. What do you get when you think about diarrhea? You want to try to have fun with it. And that's what I think a lot of these, quote, influencers are doing. And yet, as one of the doctors pointed out, there are too many people who don't know when you're joking and are apparently taking this legitimately.
3: Have they never experienced diarrhea or sickness before? Because it,
1: you should
3: get this. Like, oh, what? Right. Like, it doesn't make sense to me.
1: I mean, at the heart of it, you're talking about dehydration, right? I think essentially that's what the ultimate issue is. And
3: well, you're not eating a lot of food when you're feeling sick like that.
1: Right. So it all adds up.
2: But you look great. And that's all that matters Instagram.
1: I don't know if that's accurate. But I did think it was interesting that doctors had to, at least felt like they needed to step up and address what has become an issue online. And that is people encouraging people to get the diarrhea sickness, which, by the way, now in other parts of the country, they are blaming potentially cilantro and parsley in addition to lettuce. And now this is where I draw the line. You know I'm the biggest cilantro fan in America. I think it's in the record books. This is not a good day for me.
3: It sounds to me like we still don't really know.
1: We don't. Exactly. That's 100% accurate. But, you know, the other thing, the Taco Bell lettuce was like Midwest, Michigan, that sort of thing. They're saying now, for example, in North Carolina, they're looking at more cases involving potentially cilantro and parsley. And these are all through interviews where they interview people who have admittedly gotten sick and they try to piece together what they've eaten. And somehow those are the things that are bubbling up in those particular cases.
2: Please don't use the term bubbling up.
1: I can't help it. They are bubbling up.
2: Ask any of these people who have the cases, hey, did you get it because you wanted to lose weight?
1: Don't know. Maybe they're getting there. That's probably a relatively new thing. So I'm not sure if they ask those questions or not.
3: Probably other ways to get diarrhea if you really wanted to.
1: What? What are they? Go ahead and name your top five.
3: No. But be careful out there. Splash pads, you can get it from that too.
1: Sorry?
3: Splash pads in the summer, a lot more cases of, you know, same kind of illness.
1: Let's not, if I can't say bubbling, she can't say splash pads. I think that's worse than bubbling.
3: People.
1: You don't have kids, you may not even know what a splash pad is, but it sounds like something diarrhea laden, that's for sure.
3: Just careful.
1: Kids, look up splash pad while you're at it. So listen, just trying to give you the update, and you may have been intentionally eating nothing but lettuce, cilantro, and parsley, hoping to lose a couple of LBs, and there's a couple of doctors out there that think you don't know what joking is, so stop it.
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9: Well, good morning. Traffic's on the increase even more now on 275 southbound over here at Woodland Baxter Avenue. A little bit of radar down I-40 throughout the Dandridge area. That was a little bit earlier as you come in from Jefferson County. Steady flow of traffic right now coming down I-75, passing that Caramel exit as it builds now down 75 through the Campbell County area, especially there at the Caraval exit. Watch your speed. Bridal season is here. Shop local at Fountain City Jewelers in the heart of Fountain City, right next to Litton's. I'm Commander Chuck with your on-time traffic.
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0: Ian Wilcox Show.
1: Mentioned in the previous segment that doctors are now warning you that you shouldn't be intentionally trying to get the cyclospora, the old diarrhea wave that's going around, to lose weight. Appreciate those of you that have thoughts on that.
2: Dr. Wilcox, I gotta admit, I am surprised that after all this talk of different ways of getting ill and getting diarrhea, you have yet to bring up the obvious answer. Just colonoscopy prep, dude. You don't even have to have a colonoscopy. Just go through the prep.
1: I don't think you can get it. Listen, nobody was a bigger fan of their colonoscopy than me. I am straight up about that. But I think the actual thing that you take to get you ready, I think that's a prescription-only situation.
3: Probably. And the magic is that you do that, and then you have the procedure when they give you the, what is that drug?
4: Propofol.
3: Yes. And so when you wake up, you feel so refreshed. So it's the combination. I don't think you just want the first thing.
1: I do not. You're right. It was the drug that's used when you actually get the colonoscopy that was the one that was amazing. But taken in tandem, I mean, listen, my main goal here is to make you not fear the colonoscopy. I'm not suggesting that you should go out and get diarrhea.
3: Yeah, don't get ill just to lose weight.
1: By the way, cilantro being named as one of the things lately that potentially is a cause.
5: Yo, Wilcox, since you're such a cilantro freak, I'm going to call you because I think that stuff tastes like soap. We grow our own at my house, so if you need a private supply, let me know, bro.
1: All right, brother. Thank you, man. I wonder why you grow it if you hate it, but right. I'll take some of it.
4: Some people just hate themselves.
1: He's out there selling it on the black market. Speaking of the black market, I did see Odyssey over the weekend and did a little chat on that earlier in the show. Good. Did you see that somebody leaked a bootlegged version of the Odyssey and got over 1 million+ views before somebody finally figured it out and took it down? And I don't know, when we say a bootlegged version, I think it went out on X first and
4: it's Twitter.
1: And thank you. I know what it is. And I don't know if that means it was something filmed from the theater. Is one of those deals? Or is somebody getting a leaked version some other way? It says it's a high quality copy. That was the bootlegged version that was up on X. Did anybody see that? I didn't realize that it happened. I just saw the aftermath.
4: I saw only that people were posting like, oh my God, it's online. And it lasted a little over 2 hours on Twitter before account suspended and, you know, all kinds of stuff. I can't imagine if they find out who that is.
1: That must mean that it's a link, right? It can't be the actual, you don't just watch the video from Twitter. You can't post a 3-hour video, right? Or if you have a blue check mark, can you post a 3-hour video? I don't know how that works. I thought there was a time limit on that. So I don't know. I don't even know if it was a link somewhere that took you something. But I don't know how that works and how you wouldn't be able to figure that out. But I'm only a doctor. I don't know all of these things. I know how to get diarrhea and not, but I don't know how to bootleg a movie and post it online.
4: Do you think it's somebody with their phone or
3: those glasses?
1: I can't imagine you describing that as a high quality video if it was taken with your phone on the screen at a movie theater. That doesn't strike me as something known as high quality.
4: But Chelsea brought up those smart glasses that very few people have.
3: Yeah.
1: I doubt it.
4: Could you get a 3-hour movie on one of those?
1: I don't know. But I can't imagine you sitting there in 38C and that being your high quality video. To me, it feels like it's something that somebody had to have leaked who had access to the actual movie.
3: Yeah. It is the actual movie, fully the same.
1: Apparently.
4: Yeah.
1: And I don't know if you do that just to mess with somebody. Is there money somehow involved? Is it just clicks?
3: It would link back to you, like in any of those.
1: You would think, although there are ways to do that anonymously, I guess. Somebody who was mad that they didn't win the Powerball, which, by the way, is still out there. What are we up to?
4: 633 million.
3: Something for Powerball, but 800 million for the Mega Millions.
1: So both of those remain out there.
4: Tonight, Powerball. And then tomorrow, Mega Millions.
1: It's about as good a financial plan playing those games as it is posting the Odyssey on X and having people watch it that way. So, I mean, you've still got the option, though. Don't let me tell you what to do.
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6: WVLZ on time traffic. Good morning. A little bit more volume in the last few minutes coming down 75 southbound as you come out of Campbell County down into Anderson County. It's busier than it was 15, 20 minutes ago, especially there on Broadway. Trying to get up on that ramp, the 640 there on the backside of Sharps Ridge. It looks like Alcoa Highway is building pretty good now up by the airport. Hey, if you're having trouble with your transmission, bring it to AAMCO Transmissions today in North Knoxville. That's AAMCO Transmissions. These guys are the best. I'm Commander Chuck. You're on time traffic.
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0: of her beginning to suffer that injury is up, and you can see why. It's not so much the rope that she's hanging on to swing out over the lake, but the people who are running it have a rope tied to the rope so that when someone jumps off, they can pull the rope back to shore so that it doesn't fall too far out and they can't get it. She's straddling the pole rope. And so she starts to jump off and they pull the rope back in and it's right between her legs. And that's how the catastrophic genital injury happened. If you're just joining us, quote, grapefruit size lady bits were mentioned. Oh, man. She had to spend 24 hours in the infirmary on the cruise ship and then had to be airlifted off to go to a hospital.
1: They have set up a GoFundMe if you're feeling, feeling generous.
0: I don't know how you can't hear that story and feel for this poor woman. It is, and when you see the video, you go, because at first I was like, I don't quite understand how a catastrophic crotch injury is happening. And then you see the video and you're like, oh yeah, okay, I guess I do get that. And that's, and I don't know that anybody's at fault at that, but it's kind of one of those things where you're not sure how you're supposed to put your legs, and then you don't realize that that other rope is there, and they don't realize that they're pulling it back across your body.
1: Something lost in the language barrier.
0: I don't know.
1: Like, don't straddle this rope.
0: There's a universal language that I don't think you need to speak Spanish to understand that, as long as they tell you, but I don't think they understood it was going to happen.
1: And I think with the, you know, return of the presidential fitness challenge or whatever it's called, we're going to see this less and less, right? Because you had to do the rope climb in that thing.
2: I don't think you did, right?
0: I always say that, and I don't think you actually did have to do a rope climb in the physical fitness test. I just remember it that way for some reason, because it was one of the hardest things I ever did.
1: This is what happens when we take the rope climb out of PE. You get catastrophic genital injuries.
0: Again, I can't blame her. I don't think that's accurate. No. It's a rare, weird freak accident, I guess. But they shouldn't be yanking on the pole string before she is gone and into the lake. So it's just it's a couple of horrible things happening at once that you wouldn't anticipate. But listen, we're still in the throes of summer. I mean, we're still in July. You may be going out to a lake to do a little rope swing. And may I suggest looking at this video on our Instagram stories, because, man, you don't want that. You do not want what's labeled as a catastrophic crotch injury, unless that's what you're into. And I don't want to kink shame you, but most people, let's put it that way, do not want that. At Woody and Wilcox on our social media.
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14: After an active night for some of us, we'll see increase in sunshine. More heat, more humidity today with a heat index value pushing close to 100 degrees. But an active weather pattern returns tonight and through the day on Tuesday. 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I'm meteorologist Mike Witcher from the East Tennessee Weather Center. And remember to always get the latest forecast weather updates with the East Tennessee Weather app.
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15: Good morning. Traffic's on the increase even more now in a couple of spots out here, especially on the Henley Street Bridge. All that traffic coming in from Chapman Highway right now through South Knox County. It's heavier than it was, I think, 20 minutes ago up by the airport. All that traffic now leaving Blount County into Knox County. Alcoa Highway pretty busy over here up by Topside Road. Hey, bridal season is here. Shop local at Fountain City Jewelers in the heart of Fountain City right there next to Litton's. I'm Commander Chuck with your on-time traffic.
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0: or comes back and it's a little bit.
1: Well, I think Alexa has those moods, right? It could get like sort of sassy with you if you that mood up right.
0: Yeah, we did talk about that.
2: So if you caught Frank doing that somehow, would you feel like he was cheating on you?
0: No.
2: 25% of America does believe that having a conversation like that with one of those AI chatbots is cheating.
0: It's a slippery slope because, and again, watch the movie Her, please, for the love. You could start getting more caught up in it, and then you've got like this fake relationship in your mind. And so ultimately with relationships, the way I see it, where's your energy going? Where's your time and your attention going? And if it's going to AI because of your sexy relationship, that's what I'm going to call a problem.
2: I see what you're saying. Anything that takes you away from your relationship, even if it's not obviously physical.
0: Correct.
2: Or even something that you intend to replace the person. Mm-hmm. It's still an impediment if it's taking up too much of your time, especially and taking away from the relationship.
0: Space, yeah. Like, are you turning to your coworker or AI for all of your emotional needs or your concerns?
2: They break it down by demographic. More than 1 in 4 Gen Zers say that they've had a naughty conversation with an AI chatbot. So 27%, which drops only 2% of boomers, by the way. But 2 seems high. I'll be honest with you.
0: Well, think about people get lonely and maybe they want somebody to talk to them like that. Mm. Maybe some part of Gen Z, they don't have the opportunity to work those things out with a real person in real time.
2: You think it's more likely to be dudes or not?
1: Yes. Oh, yeah. By a mile.
2: Okay, slow down over there. I mean,
1: because dudes are...
2: You said get lonely. I mean, women get lonely as well. Why would it be limited to guys?
0: Because I think guys...
1: are disgusting.
0: They appreciate that kind of talk more than women do.
2: Well, I guess it depends on what kind of talk we're talking about.
0: I've never tried it. So what kind of feedback can you get?
2: I didn't say that it was graphic. I just said it was, what did I say, naughty or romantic? So romantic is not necessarily... Anyway, you're right. Men were twice as likely to admit that they had done it. But maybe that's just because men are more likely to admit it. Maybe that's just because men are such obvious creatures and very honest.
0: Oh, that must be it.
2: Whereas women are hiding their grossness. That's probably what it is.
3: I'm going to go ahead and call BS on that one.
2: I'm just throwing it out there as an option.
0: Turns us on when you guys talk less. So I don't think women would be as
1: cool beans to have a conversation. Vigorously nodding.
0: We just want you to stop talking.
1: But the best sexy talk is when you shut your mouth.
2: I mean, the voice and the GI and the GI and the AI can be a female as well. Mm-hmm. So I mean, you could be talking to a lady.
0: Yeah.
2: Okay. Just throwing that out there.
0: All right, well, let us know if they have sassy mode and if sexy mode comes out. And
2: you can change the voices on all the voice direction stuff, right? Like Waze and stuff, you can use different voices.
0: So is Shaq going to start dirty talking people in the car?
2: Why Shaq?
0: I don't know. It just came up in my head.
2: Is he your Waze voice?
0: He has been in the past for some people, right?
1: How could you understand him?
2: How dare you? The language of love is easy to understand. 704-FEZ-3200, talkback button available. You don't have to be romantic or naughty.
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16: After an active night for some of us, we'll see increasing sunshine. More heat, more humidity today with a heat index value pushing close to 100 degrees. But an active weather pattern returns tonight and through the day on Tuesday. Have a great day. 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I'm meteorologist Mike Witcher from the East Tennessee Weather Center. And remember to always get the latest forecast weather updates with the East Tennessee Weather app.
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17: Good morning. We got a couple of accidents still getting some attention. Still see some volume over here coming off that ramp from Western Avenue on. It's 640 going westbound. As it gets a little bit heavier trying to get through downtown, pretty much on schedules, we check it out live. 40 east and west. It's busy, but it's moving here at 275 and Western Avenue. If you're having plumbing problems, it's okay. 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I'm Commander Chuck with your on-time traffic.
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0: and Wilcox Show.
1: Overall, across all ages, a little more than 1 in 10 people say that they've had romantic conversations with a chatbot of some sort, whether it's Gemini or Claude or ChatGPT. As the demographic gets younger, it's more than 1 in 4 Gen Zers who say that they've had naughty conversations with that chatbot. Appreciate your calls.
2: So over the weekend, had a little water heater issue, basically blew a breaker, and I was trying to go through and figure out what it was, why the water heater wasn't working, and I was asking Claude by taking pictures and, you know, sending things, and he's like, oh, you might want to look at this, you know, there should be a shutoff here, whatever. It's very helpful. And I said, you know, I'm waiting on the tank to drain. And he said, yeah, once it's drained, you want to take a look at those nipples up at the top. And I just messaged back, oh, yeah, can't wait to get a good look at those nipples. And Claude said, yeah, I understand. After all the issues you've had with this water heater today, you just can't wait, can you? Or something. And I said, Claude, I'm just being pervy. And he was like, ha, get it. Noted, or something like that. A little awkward. But yeah, I'm not going to talk to Claude like that anymore.
3: It made me feel awkward.
1: Yes.
3: And Wilcox hates that word, too. So he probably is not liking it either.
1: I don't want to hear Claude or anyone else say nipples. That's right. For sure. Yeah, I'm not a fan.
4: Have you guys used AI or in that sort of way? No. I'll be honest, I have not.
3: I've not either.
1: No, I mean, I would typically in that case go to like YouTube and see who's done something on YouTube like that. But I haven't gone straight to AI and asked all those sorts of questions.
3: Because I don't fully trust AI yet. It's given me too many incomplete answers for things I've asked.
1: I mean, you can use it and get the answer and then decide then, like, does that make sense based on what I'm seeing? You know, there are ways to double check it without just going in, you know, with both feet, right, if you will. But I don't know if I want to have sort of an awkward conversation with him in this case, right, Claude, about nipples and such. I don't know if that counts, though. I don't think that counts. Certainly, I don't think your spouse is going to say you're having a relationship with Claude, or at least not sexual. Kind of weird, but
4: Claude, let's talk about nipples.
3: Claude could cross the line, so.
4: I'm with you, Chelsea. I don't trust it. The only real interaction I have with it is at the drive-thru at a fast food place.
3: Happened to me over the weekend.
4: And it makes me want to get out of my car and punch the whole process.
3: Well, some of them work right and some of them don't.
4: And when they don't, you can't get anybody on the line.
3: No, you can't. And then you pull up to your, like, your, I said to the 17-year-old at the window, and this is, again, I usually order stuff online to avoid all of this. I was like, your AI got my order wrong. And she's like, did you upsize or something? I'm like, what does that have to do with it? Like, that has nothing to do. I've got the wrong items. And you can't see it on a screen. Like, some of them will have the AI order taker, and you can see the items on the screen come up. So you're like, oh, no, that's wrong. But, yeah, that was my first interaction with having my order taken at that establishment. I won't go back because of that.
4: I have had sexy chat time, though, with the people at the drive-thru. That's always good. That's
1: the live people?
4: Yeah.
3: That's why your picture's up. Like, do not serve this man.
1: Right. That's for sure. 704-FEZ-3200. Talk back button available to you on the iHeartRadio app as well.
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9: Good morning. Traffic's heavy, right? We pretty much would expect here on Pilsipi Parkway. Over I-40 is that traffic cranks up pretty good through Hardin Valley toward to Oak Ridge. Couple of accidents in the wrap-up stages. Still some volume over here coming off that ramp from Western Avenue on 640 going westbound. Hey, if you're having plumbing problems, it's okay. 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I'm Commander Chuck with your on-time traffic.
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1: Here we go. The headline, restricting your eating hours may reduce cognitive decline in old age. So this is, and we probably you've heard this for losing weight as well, like, oh, don't eat 4 hours before you go to bed. I don't know if you've ever heard that, but that's a thing I feel like they've been saying now for a few years. But they're also saying confining all of your eating to an 8 or 9 hour window during the day will help not only with weight loss, but improving your cognitive ability. So in other words, like they're suggesting 9 a.m. or 10 a.m. to 6 p.m., all of your eating is done in that window. So if that's true, Woody, you're going to die tomorrow because your eating is spread over like a 17-hour window. Woody gets up at 4 a.m. and cooks a full breakfast. So that's 4 a.m. And then I imagine you're done with dinner on a normal day by
2: 6:30.
3: But Woody's the only person I know.
1: There's 14 and a half hours right there.
3: Right. But how many people are cooking themselves a full breakfast?
1: Especially at 4 a.m.
3: Right.
1: Like that, I can't imagine. No one, I don't think. No.
2: Only the smart ones who know that breakfast is the most important meal of the day.
3: Uh-huh. Right, we can tell it's working out so well for you.
2: I'm the picture of health.
1: Yes, you are.
3: It's all because of the breakfast.
2: I'm a health beacon. People look to me for guidance.
1: Speaking of that, we're a week out essentially from you getting your gallbladder taken out. That's a week from tomorrow, right?
2: Yes.
1: Still scheduled that way?
2: Yep.
1: Okay. So that is, you're right. That's healthy. Yeah. So first of all, they're talking about, in this case, they're like, you know, losing weight also helps your cognitive ability as well.
3: I want to see like that study and what it's about and how it's correlating. Is it just if your body has less weight on it, your organs aren't having to work quite as hard? So.
1: Right. But it's the window that I thought was more interesting, like constricting your eating to an 8 or 9 hour window period.
3: Are you sleeping?
1: That's a tough one.
3: It is tough.
2: I would have to stop eating at 1 o'clock in the afternoon.
3: If you're going to bed, like when are you sleeping? How long are you sleeping? Because those hours are filled. You don't have to worry.
1: Well, yeah, it's easy if you don't get up till 10 a.m. but yeah, it's hard if you get up at 3:30. Then I don't know how you would ever do that. Yeah. But I've often said this job is killing us anyway. So
2: it's a fact.
1: That's probably a given. But I had never heard the window thing. So that's a tight window.
3: Mm-hmm. 8 hours that we're talking about?
1: 8 or 9 hours is what they're saying. And they did it as a study where the other group was doing 12 hours and somehow they were worse off is the gist of it. I'll tweet it out at Woody and Wilcox. And you should limit your reading of Twitter to an 8 hour window as well. So
2: fact.
1: At Woody and Wilcox, the way to follow along with that. If you'd like Woody to send you some cooking advice or some recipes, he's got a 3 a.m. Recipe book that he goes through.
0: The Woody and Wilcox Show. 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
10: After an active night for some of us, we'll see increasing sunshine. More heat, more humidity today with a heat index value pushing close to 100 degrees. But an active weather pattern returns tonight and through the day on Tuesday. 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That's your latest forecast. I'm meteorologist Mike Witcher from the East Tennessee Weather Center. And remember to always get the latest forecast weather updates with the East Tennessee Weather App.
0: 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Faster than a new Dollar General can pop up down the street. And there's another one. Knoxville's Rock Station. 93.7 WVLC.

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1: Got this one.
2: My husband and I got a king mattress and a twin mattress to set up next to each other to fit both of us and our six dogs and a cat. And our dogs were two large Swissy Saints, three large lab pit mixes, a little pit boxer mix, and our cat.
3: I'm surprised the cat even wants to be up in all that.
1: A king and a twin pushed together to give you a little extra room for six dogs and a cat.
4: Two of them are St. Bernards, is what she said. So not small.
1: I don't know how y'all are doing it. Me like either. That, I mean, that's, I can't do it with a 9-pound poodle Bichon mix. Like, I woke up stiff and like, like, that's just insane. Insane. I think you win it so far.
4: Right.
1: Speaking of the weekend, I did see The Odyssey. I appreciate those of you ringing in who also have now seen it.
5: Yeah, me and the wife, we saw The Odyssey last weekend, and I was disappointed, mainly because they were talking it up like it was Christopher Nolan's best movie ever, and by God, they were wrong. The first 2 hours was boring. Last 45 minutes was good, but felt like Matt Damon was reading the encyclopedia.
1: You know, I wouldn't agree that the first 2 hours were boring, personally, but I will say it was a movie that I didn't think, again, like, remember when I said I saw Supergirl, and you were like, why? And I was like, well, it was actually fine, but there was nothing you didn't expect, and that was the same with this one. I thought they did it well, what they did. But it was kind of like you knew how it was going to end. And granted, you know, there is the story out there as well. But they did take some liberties. And again, as the person had mentioned last week, there are a few scenes that involve dogs, speaking of pets, that are going to pull at you. But it just didn't have those moments where you're like, oh, my God, I didn't see that coming. Or, oh, OK, I see what you're doing. That sort of thing. It didn't have those moments for me either.
4: It did make $87 million for the weekend.
1: Yeah. So. No, it's doing well.
4: Yeah.
1: I feel like my commentary is not going to hurt it. But it just was, it was fine. I wasn't mad at it, but it wasn't, you know, you look at what Christopher Nolan has done. I had to relook at all of the movies that he's made.
3: A lot of great ones.
1: It would be hard to say this is the best by any means, I would think. Again, I think they get into this because it was crazy to make, like physically, and the technology and all of that's cool, but it doesn't mean a whole lot to the end user in my mind. Side note, I'd forgot that Christopher Nolan did Insomnia, which is a 24-year-old movie at this
3: Robin
1: point.
3: Robin Williams?
1: Yes.
3: He's
1: Robin
3: a scary
1: Williams.
3: Guy.
1: Yes, exactly. Wow. Robin Williams, Al Pacino, Hilary Swank as well. It's a scary movie, kind of. It's not like a horror movie, but
3: psychological thriller, I believe.
1: Yes, that's right. And all takes place in Alaska and deals with, like, the weird light situation.
4: Yep.
1: I didn't realize that. I don't think I ever knew that was Christopher Nolan, to be honest with you. It's a good movie, which is a remake of a previous movie, which I also didn't realize. Anyway, 704-FIZ-3200, your reviews are welcome. The talk back button is available to you as well.
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Knoxville's Rock Station, 93.7 WVLZ. Good morning. My name's Dave Kelly. In for Dylan, the midday mistress. She is sliding into Ralph Renna's spot this afternoon as Ralph is on vacation. On the way, got music from Rise Against. Got Airborne, Hoobastank right now, live with Selling the Drama.

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6: After an active night for some of us, we'll see increasing sunshine. More heat, more humidity today with a heat index value pushing close to 100 degrees. But an active weather pattern returns tonight and through the day on Tuesday. 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I'm meteorologist Mike Witcher from the East Tennessee Weather Center. And remember to always get the latest forecast weather updates with the East Tennessee Weather app.
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Helmet with Unsung on Axel's Rock Station 93.7 WVLZ. Have you ever thanked ChatGPT? What about flirted with it? Well, a surprising number of Americans admit they've gotten a little too friendly with AI, and some even say it counts as cheating. We're going to talk about this coming up next. You

0: the circle right there with Passive and Oxlis Rock Station. It's 93.7 WVLZ. Well, a new survey suggests some people are getting a little more than just homework help from AI. 11% of Americans admit they've had a flirty or romantic conversation with a chatbot like ChatGPT, Claude, or Gemini. And 12% say a chatbot has actually turned them on. Oh, baby. Gen Z leads the way with 27% admitting to naughty chats, while just 2% of boomers say the same. The survey also found that 24% of Americans believe flirting with AI chatbots counts as cheating if you're already in a relationship. So, if your significant other catches you sweet-talking a chatbot, you might have some explaining to do and maybe some counseling in your future. I don't know. Still to come, got music from CrossFade, got Rob Zombie, there's Megadeth, Sweating Bullets, 93.7 WVLZ.
1: Hello, me. Meet the real me. And my misfits way of life. 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But looking back, it's still a bit fuzzy. 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Nice story.

Hello, me, it's me again. 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And stay an inch or two out of kicking distance.

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It's Knoxville's Rock Station 93.7 WVLZ with Temple the Dog and Hunger Strike. Getting you into your 11 o'clock hour. My name is Dave Kelly, in for the midday mistress, Dylan. She slides into Ralph Renna's spot this afternoon as he is on vacation this week. David Deadman still to come. Sick Puppies, Limp Bizkit right now, Velvet Revolver. She builds quick machines on Knoxville's Rock Station 93.7 WVLZ.

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4: After an active night for some of us, we'll see increase in sunshine. More heat, more humidity today with a heat index value pushing close to 100 degrees. But an active weather pattern returns tonight and through the day on Tuesday. 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I'm meteorologist Mike Witcher from the East Tennessee Weather Center. And remember to always get the latest forecast weather updates with the East Tennessee Weather app.
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8: 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Engines pumping and thumping in time. The green light flashes, the flags go up, churning and burning.

Innocence on Knoxville's Rock Station, 93.7 WVLZ. 3 Years Hollow and Shallowside. They're going to be coming down to the Open Court on Saturday, and I just happened to find a pair of tickets stashed away in Ralph Renna's desk. And since he's on vacation this week, let's go ahead and get these bad boys out. We'll do that next hour. 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Here's Skindred with Trouble. Don't be-

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Well, coming up next week, we got your shot at winning tickets to Rock the Stockyard Fest coming to Bristol, Tennessee, September 17th through the 20th. Bands like Saving Abel, Shellside, Tantric, and more are going to be there. And we got your chance to win tickets all next week. Listen to Dylan the Midday Mistress and Ralph Renna. They'll have your shot to win those passes right now. Pearl Jam, Dissident. Got Skillet, Red Hot Chili Peppers coming away next. It's 93.7 WVLZ.

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I got a pair of tickets to 3 Years Hollow and Shallow Side down at the Open Court on Saturday. And if you want to go, you can text me your name right now along with the number 3 to 865-545-9393. That's your name. And the number 3, 865-545-9393. You'll be going to see these guys down there Saturday. It's 3 Years Hollow with Remember.

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2: WVLZ weather.
3: It's another solid summer day around town with partly cloudy skies, more heat, more humidity, with heat index values pushing close to 100, but stay weather alert tonight. Another wave of energy moves its way on through, bringing us a chance for overnight showers and thunderstorms. 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Donate local and save local lives. That's your latest forecast. I'm meteorologist Mike Witcher from the East Tennessee Weather Center, and remember to always get the latest forecast weather updates with the East Tennessee Weather app.
4: 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But now that the boss is off our back, let's get back to the rock. 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

Smells Like Teen Spirit on Knoxville's Rock Station. It's 93.7 WVLZ. Well, if you thought your weekend was gross, wait until you hear what one Carnival Cruise passenger was caught doing with a dinner fork. The video has racked up more than 28 million views, and you'll never look at silverware the same again. I'll tell you that.

0: Nickelback right there, Rattle the Cage on Axl's Rock Station. It's 93.7 WVLZ. Well, one of the internet's grossest viral videos happened on a Carnival cruise recently. A passenger was secretly filmed using a dinner fork to scratch what appeared to be a foot fungus, sending flakes onto the deck. The clip now has topped over 28 million views. Carnival responded with a little humor, by the way, saying forks are intended for food and not foot care, adding the utensil was immediately removed from service and the guest was told to stop. Safe to say, if you're heading to the buffet, maybe don't think too hard about where that fork has been.
1: No.

Five Finger Death Punch Bad Company on Knoxville's Rock Station 93.7 WVLZ. I got a pair of tickets to see 3 Years Hollow along with Shallow Side Down at the Open Court on Saturday. Text me your name along with the number 3 to 865-545-9393. That's your name along with the number 3 to 865-545-9393 or 5 minus 2. I mean, we're going to do some math today, I guess. There's Alice in Chains with Grind right here, 93.7 WVLZ. Good luck.

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My name's Dave Kelly, in for the midday mistress Dylan. She slides into the 3 o'clock hour, filling in for Ralph Renna, who's on vacation. 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
3: It's another solid summer day around town with partly cloudy skies, more heat, more humidity, with the heat index values pushing close to 100, but stay weather alert tonight. Another wave of energy moves its way on through, bringing us a chance for overnight showers and thunderstorms. 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That's your latest forecast. I'm meteorologist Mike Witcher from the East Tennessee Weather Center, and remember to always get the latest forecast weather updates with the East Tennessee Weather app.
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Listen for your chance to win all next week with Dylan the Midnight Mistress and Ralph Renna. He'll be back from vacation. You'll have your chance to win those passes. So the Cub got music from Tool, new stuff from Nine Inch Nails coming away, Rammstein right now, Stain, Price to Play.

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Well, today is National Chicken Finger Day, and if you're like my kid, you celebrate that every single day of the week. And apparently it's being partially sponsored by the late Chuck Norris, if you haven't seen that floating around social media. And it's also National Scotchy Scotch Day, so make sure you drink up on that one. Here's Pearl Jam, Worldwide Suicide. 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

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Get you into your 2 o'clock hour on your Monday afternoon. My name's Dave Kelly, filling in for Dylan, the Midday Mistress. She takes over at 3 o'clock, filling in for Ralph Renna, who's on vacation all week. By the way, got music from Soundgarden, Papa Roach. All your requests, 865-545-9393. Here's the Foo Fighters with The Pretender.

That's Soundgarden right there, Black Hole Sun, Knoxville's Rock Station, 93.7 WVLZ. Well, Disney fans are roasting one of the park's newest rides after spotting something that definitely doesn't scream Disney magic. The embarrassing detail has people asking, did they really fix this with duct tape? Talk about it after Rep Theory.

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4: It's another solid summer day around town with partly cloudy skies, more heat, more humidity, with the heat index values pushing close to 100, but stay weather alert tonight. Another wave of energy moves its way on through, bringing us a chance for overnight showers and thunderstorms. 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That's your latest forecast. I'm meteorologist Mike Witcher from the East Tennessee Weather Center, and remember to always get the latest forecast weather updates with the East Tennessee Weather app.
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6 a.m. Life is Beautiful, Knoxville's Rock Station, 93.7 WVLZ. Well, Disney World is taking heat after guests spotted what appeared to be green duct tape holding together part of Tiana's Bayou Adventure, the ride that replaced Splash Mountain. Fans quickly posted photos online calling the repair embarrassing and saying Walt Disney would have never approved of this. The tape isn't the only complaint, though. Guests have also reported broken animatronics, torn costumes, and other technical issues on the attraction. Some Disney fans are now calling for the ride to be temporarily closed for major refurbishment. It's not like they don't have a lot of money to fix this stuff either. This is Bush, Greedy Fly, Knoxville's Rock Station, 93.7 WVLZ.

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Knoxville's Rock Station 93.7 WVLZ. Well, that's going to do it for me. I'm out the door. I'll catch you back tomorrow at 10 a.m. Dylan, the midday mistress. You're going to call her the afternoon mistress all week. She's filling in for Ralph Renna starting at 3 o'clock in just a few. We'll leave you with Godsmack and Bad Magic. Have yourself a good one.

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Are you thinking, Dylan, you're late? Well, yeah, but no. Knoxville's Rock Station 93.7 WVLZ. Renna is off this week. Ralph Friendly took a week of vacation, so Dave Kelly is going to be doing my shift, and then I'm going to talk to you in the afternoon, filling in for Ralph. Crazy story. A poo pit? Yeah. Mosh pit with, well, we'll talk about that more.

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Capital Underground has teamed up with Radioactive Recording. 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
2: It's another solid summer day around town with partly cloudy skies, more heat, more humidity, with heat index values pushing close to 100, but stay weather alert tonight. Another wave of energy moves its way on through, bringing us a chance for overnight showers and thunderstorms. 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That's your latest forecast. I'm meteorologist Mike Witcher from the East Tennessee Weather Center, and remember to always get the latest forecast weather updates with the East Tennessee Weather App.
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3: Well, good afternoon. It's busy right now through downtown Knoxville with that volume 40 West, especially here at 17th Street. Some of this traffic getting onto Alcoa Highway, which has increased already on Alcoa Highway there. Coming past the airport, that's going to be busy the next few days out in that area of Blount County. It's heavy now on Broadway going outbound through the Fountain City area. We've already spotted radar on I-40 out through Sevier County, especially around that Dollywood exit. If you're having plumbing problems, it's okay. Call Wiz Pro Plumber here in East Tennessee. Google Wiz Pro Plumber Knoxville. I'm Commander Chuck with your on-time traffic.
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0: 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Do you remember back when Amy Lee of Evanescence dated Sean from Seether? Yeah, well, here's this song.
1: So

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1: Good afternoon. Watching that volume of traffic increase even more in the last 15, 20 minutes out here, you would expect up and down Kingston Pike, where it's already crowded there in downtown West Boulevard. Lots of radar spotted out here down I-40 through Sevier County around that Dollywood exit. You're going to see a lot of radar over the next 24, 48 hours. Hey, bridal season is here. Shop local at Fountain City Jewelers, located in the heart of Fountain City next to the Littons. I'm Commander Chuck with your on-time traffic.
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When was the last time you watched the movie Stand By Me? Pretty classic movie about, you know, coming of age and growing up. I feel like most of us have seen it. Knoxville's rock station, 93.7 WVLZ. Do you remember when the little guy in Stand By Me tells the story about the pie eating contest? One person vomits and then everybody starts to vomit. There was poo and vomit in a pit? Yeah. The poo pit. We'll talk more about it.

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1: Good afternoon. Watching that volume of traffic increase through downtown here in the last few minutes. Right on schedule, actually, for this time of day. 40 east and west at Alcoa Highway. Lots of radar already out here. You're going to see more of that as we head towards the weekend. As that volume of traffic increases for here on Kingston Pike, it's already stop and go there in Concord Road and Farragut. Hey, if you're having transmission problems, it's okay. Let them check out your vehicle right now at AMCO Transmissions, 8844 Kingston Pike in West Knoxville. I'm Commander Chuck with your on-time traffic.
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I'm Dylan. Never have I ever moshed in a poo pit. There is a metal band in New Zealand. Their name is Devil Skin, and they were performing this show. And one guy, here's how he describes the thing. He said, I was down in the pit, and this dude just dropped a deuce out of the bottom of his pant leg, like he went in his pants, and then he just let the thing roll out. And then people started to mosh on it. So the poo is now spraying and hitting people on their legs, in their face. One woman, realizing she's got poo on her, starts to vomit, and then it was just a chain reaction. Everybody else started to vomit too. 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

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Maybe you're thinking, Dylan, so Dave Kelly is doing my shift this week, and Ralph finally took some vacation. Yeah, he'll be back next week, though. WVLZ.

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2: WVLZ Weather.
3: It's another solid summer day around town with partly cloudy skies, more heat, more humidity, with the heat index values pushing close to 100, but stay weather alert tonight. Another wave of energy moves its way on through, bringing us a chance for overnight showers and thunderstorms. 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That's your latest forecast. I'm meteorologist Mike Witcher from the East Tennessee Weather Center, and remember to always get the latest forecast weather updates with the East Tennessee Weather app.
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4: Good afternoon. Building pretty good trying to get out of Oak Ridge on that Solway Bridge. Lots and lots of radar already out here, especially north of town on 75 as you travel up through certain parts of Anderson, throughout Campbell County. It's already busy now on Broadway through Fountain City, over the ridge there, and the Halls. 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I'm Commander Chuck. You're on time traffic.
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Click on the gig guide to see who is coming and when. Tantric, Saving Abel, Shallow Side, all part of Rock the Stockyard. 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
1: Good afternoon. Cranking it pretty good now through the heart of downtown, both east and westbound here on I-40 at 17th Street. Out Alcoa Highway seems like it's gotten heavier. Southbound coming past Icy King Park, heading on out into the Blount County area. Lots of radar out through Sevier County this afternoon on I-40, passing that Dollywood exit. 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AMCO Transmissions in North Knoxville. I'm Commander Chuck with your on-time traffic.
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Knoxville's Rock Station, 93.7 WVLZ. When you think about albums that you've completely worn out, you've listened to so many times, I don't know, you can't even count anymore. Wisconsin Death Trip is one of those albums for me. And somebody was asking me, oh, really? You're a big Static X fan, Dylan? Wayne Static, what was up with that hair? I'm like, he was dedicated to his look. So he was.

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1: Good afternoon. Watch and traffic build on Alcoa Highway southbound, especially coming past Icy King Park as that volume of traffic increases 275 north over here on like Woodland, Baxter Avenue, stop and go on Kingston Pike there at downtown West Boulevard. Lots of radar all over East Tennessee. Give yourself extra time. Hey, don't let a slipping transmission make things worse on your car and truck having transmission problems of any kind. Let them check it out at AMCO Transmissions on Kingston Pike. I'm Commander Chuck. You're on time traffic.
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Congratulations to everybody who won tickets to that last week.

smell that? What is that? Knoxville's Rock Station, 93.7 WVLZ. So I'm Dylan. Lineup a little bit different this week, right? Normally you and I talk earlier in the day, but Dave is doing my show and I'm filling in for Ralph because Ralph is on vacation. So I was at the gym earlier today, and there's people who don't believe in deodorant, which, fine, whatever. I believe and support deodorant all the time because I was working out next to this other gal today. What is that smell? Oh, it's you. It's not me. You know, one of those rare situations. Thank goodness it's not me. If you're not going to wear deodorant, can you just leave a buffer, you know, between you and the public? You don't

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2: It's another solid summer day around town with partly cloudy skies, more heat, more humidity, with heat index values pushing close to 100, but stay weather alert tonight. Another wave of energy moves its way on through, bringing us a chance for overnight showers and thunderstorms. 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That's your latest forecast. I'm meteorologist Mike Witcher from the East Tennessee Weather Center, and remember to always get the latest forecast weather updates with the East Tennessee Weather app.
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3: Good afternoon. A steady flow of traffic right now over here on 275, mostly going northbound right now by high school. It continues to build on up into Anderson, Campbell County. Lots of radar up through those counties there north of Knoxville this afternoon. Still some volume there on the Solway Bridge trying to get out of the Oak Ridge area, getting up on the Pittsylvania Parkway. 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I'm Commander Chug. 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

Knoxville's Rock Station, 93.7 WVLZ. I'm Dylan. I used to work with this gal who always said, oh, this is the sexiest song in rock and roll. I thought, well, chemicals between us, all right. It's better than fluids between us. Still, no.

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1: Good afternoon. Steady flow of traffic trying to push through downtown Knoxville as we check it out live on 40 West to 17th Street. It's cranking it pretty good with that volume out here in West Knoxville, just like we know it would here on 40 East and West. Anywhere you travel between Paper Mill and Pittsylvania Parkway, just exercise some patience and watch for radar. Hey, don't let a slipping transmission make things worse on your car and truck. Having transmission problems, come to AMCO Transmissions right now up in North Knoxville. I'm Commander Chuck with your on-time traffic.

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I apologize in advance. 93.7 WVLZ. Have you seen the viral video of the woman on the Carnival cruise that was scratching her foot fungus with a fork? First of all, you're dining in public. Who the heck breaks out their foot with foot fungus on it? And talk more about her in just a moment. 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
1: Good afternoon. Cranking it pretty good now. Right on schedule as we check it out live out here in West Knoxville. It's crowded Middlesbrough Parkway, especially over the interstate. Lots of radar, especially on I-40 out through Sevier County this afternoon, especially passing that Dollywood exit. Be careful. 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I'm Commander Chuck with your on-time traffic.
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we've got a situation here, a fork and a fungus foot. I repeat, a fork and a fungus foot. Somebody call the boss, 93.7 WVLZ. By now, you've probably seen the viral video of the woman on the Carnival cruise who breaks out her foot with foot fungus on it, but then goes ahead and grabs a fork off the table and starts to itch her foot fungus with said fork. Now, the people at Carnival Cruise handled this with some class. They said, hey, cleanliness and hygiene are no joke to us. We have retired the fork. Don't worry. That fork will never be put back in service again. Great. They handled that well. Classy. You know, if somebody was describing me, I don't think they used the word classy, but also, I mean, filthy animal? Who does that?

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6: Make sure you have a way to receive weather information overnight tonight as another complex of storms moves on through, potentially bringing us strong to severe thunderstorms. And then a cold front tomorrow could spark off more afternoon and evening severe storms. Considering plastic surgery but want guidance?

0: 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I'm meteorologist Mike Witcher from the East Tennessee Weather Center. And remember to always get the latest forecast weather updates with the East Tennessee Weather app.
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I guess the latest trend is fold over jeans for the teenagers. Basically, you don't button the top button, and then you just fold them over. Has nobody heard of hip huggers? And not just for women. Listen, I wore a lot of hip huggers in the late 90s, early 2000s, but not just for women. Think back to plant. Mm-hmm. Yeah. Guys rocked them too. You don't need to fold them over. Just wear the hip huggers.

Knoxville's Rock Station 93.7 WVLZ. I'm Dylan on a little bit later this week as Ralph is enjoying a week of vacation. He will be back next week. So Dave will talk to you again right away in the morning tomorrow after Woody and Wilcox. And then, well, you and I will talk in the afternoon.

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5: Make sure you have a way to receive weather information overnight tonight as another complex of storms moves on through, potentially bringing us strong to severe thunderstorms. And then a cold front tomorrow could spark off more afternoon and evening severe storms. 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I'm meteorologist Mike Witcher from the East Tennessee Weather Center. And remember to always get the latest forecast weather updates with the East Tennessee Weather app.
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8: 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Ivan Moody also going to be here this week. Bill Murray for now in the XL.